0: some of the great. Just music, music, music.
1: Good enough to entertain.
0: Terry, you sit back.

0: It's almost it's like a bit when complicated I first saw to explain.
1: It is when two objects so that the top of the first one aligns with the bottom of the second. It is a plus.

0: I'm at the first junction.
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2: Parker.
0: Yeah.
1: We're in position. I'm just trying to get a reading here. The airlock is open.
0: Okay, Ripley.
1: Ready?

0: right. Coming up 9 minutes.
1: We're now in the approach phase. Everything looking good. Altitude 42.
0: You said you're go for landing, over.
1: 40 feet down, 2.5. Pick up some dust.

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0: 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The Eagle has landed.

danger. The emergency destruct system is now activated. The ship will detonate in T-minus 10 minutes. The option to override automatic detonation expires in T-minus 10 minutes.

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1: Dallas.
2: This is Ripley, last survivor of the Nostromo.
3: Let me help you.

guys gotta see us. Don't worry, that guy's gotta see us. These were the confident last words of the brilliant young Hollywood star James Dean as he piloted his Porsche 550 Spider race car toward a date with death.

style Clerks. An octagon-shaped temple already broadcasts game shows and educational programming while letting off a high-frequency beep, which releases a chemical in the spine of common blonde housewives that causes them to communicate with the dangerous reptiles in the Amazon. There are no side effects. All of the infants born after April 14th of this year can open cans with their teeth within 3 days of their initial birth. Nostradamus said that this year, the majority of world leaders will become transvestites and start a commune that caters brunch to exclusive television personalities. I can feel it already. Things are getting heavy. At least that's what a friend told me. He told me the core of the Earth is expanding. This expansion intensifies the gravitational pull. Pretty soon, a common set of ballpoint pens will equal the current weight of 12 cinder blocks. Heavy indeed. Yet the world still stares blankly into a boy that has sucked up their vital juices and replaced them with gels and creams that are supposed to enrich their aura. These salves really reduce the human libido, thus narrowing the risk of venereal diseases spreading into other dimensions. Dimensions where corporate executives like to vacation and protect the best interests of their families and households.

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Make sure you check that milk before you drink it, kids. It could just be another carton of sewage mixed with a

0: To the side.
1: To the side.
2: To the side.
3: And around.
2: Through the middle
0: to
2: end.
0: To the side.
1: To the side.
2: To the side.
3: And around.
2: Through the middle
0: to
2: end.
0: To the side.
1: To the side.
2: To the side.
1: To the side.
2: And around.
3: And around and around.
2: And around and around.
4: To the side. 2, 3, 4,
3: and across,
0: 5.
3: 6, 7, 8.
1: Through the midpoint.
2: Of the line drawn from the
3: left side.
1: And around and around.
2: And around and around.

0: A square divided horizontally and vertically
1: cut
0: into
1: the
0: four
1: diamond
0: equal parts.
1: Diamond,
0: one gray,
2: the wall
0: one
2: is
0: yellow,
2: bordered
0: one
2: and divided
0: red.
2: Into four
1: oh,
2: equal parts.
3: A red diagonal line from the lower left corner
1: red
3: towards
1: horizontal
3: the upper.
1: Line.

0: The detail of the pattern is movement.
1: The detail of the pattern is movement.
2: The detail of the pattern is movement.
3: The detail of the pattern is movement.
0: The detail of the pattern is movement.
3: The detail.
1: The detail of the pattern is movement.
2: The detail of the pattern.
1: The detail of the pattern.
3: The detail of the pattern is movement.
0: The detail of the pattern is 3, 4, 5.
1: The detail of the pattern is movement.
2: The detail of the pattern is
1: 4, 5, 6, 7, 8.
0: The detail of the pattern is 4.
1: The detail of the pattern is 8. 2, 3, 4, 5, 6, 7, 8.

0: 86, 87, and 88 points are located symmetrically across the central vertical axis of the wall. From the 45th, the 28th, and the 65th points, in that order.
1: The 89th point is located halfway between
2: the 65th point is located where two lines would cross if one were drawn to the 65th point.
1: And the midpoint of the left side and the lower left-hand point.
0: The 86th, 87th, and 88th points are located symmetrically.
3: The 86th point.

my cold. I bleed, I speed, I pet my brain. 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

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This French country is getting colder and colder. But her heart was so warm, so robust. Roman blood up the canals from Florence to Pisa.

spirit in the core, conscious spirits, doubts and arguments, certainty and lust, and notes are spread out against the sky, dark blue, fulgurant, fulgurant, dark blue, fulgurant sky, like a spy looking down on me, with 100 questions that finish with why. 100 questions that finish.

dreams in cars, you lean through cemeteries buzzing with blue-winged flies. 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While the sun

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What good could have been for me, for you and me? And all the heavy paranoia was expelled with records and words. 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

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This is a show from Radia. We are a group of stations bringing new and forgotten ways of making radio to our listeners. 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Are you up for it?

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0: You ain't got no ambition. Gone fishing by a shady, weighty pool.
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1: Shall I twist your arm?
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0: Well, I'm a busy man, Louie. I got a lot of big deals cooking. I was probably tied up at the studio.
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0: Pops, don't blab it around, will you?
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0: 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I got me a big one staked out.
1: You ain't working anymore.
0: I don't have to work. I got me a piece of Gary.
1: Cows need milking in the barn.
0: I have the twins on that detail. They each take a side.
1: But you just don't give a darn.
0: Give them 4 bits of cow and hand lotion.
1: You just never seem to learn.
0: Man, you taught me.
1: You ain't got no ambition.
0: You're convincing me.
1: Gone fishing. Got your hound dog by your side.
0: That's old Cindy Lou going with me.
1: Gone

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